0: La fiesta loca de trivia, el programa de WHNW donde se puede responder preguntas y ganar premios. 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
1: Would you like another cigarette, darling? 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And I remember little things. Your voice upon the telephone. The little laugh that's all your own. The way a smile lights up your eyes. The way you look up in surprise. The magic thrill that's in your touch. Oh, darling, I love you so much. The funny way you hold your head. The crazy things you have often said. The way your hair won't stay in place. The wind and rain upon your face. The way you hold my hand that shows. The way you wrinkle up your nose. Remembering all those little things, all of a sudden my heart sings. All of a sudden my heart sings. When I remember little things, the way you dance and hold me tight, the way you kiss and say good night, the crazy things we say and do, the fun it is to be with you, the magic thrill that's in your touch. Oh, darling, I love you so much. The secret way you press my hand to let me know you understand. The wind and rain upon your face. 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Your little laugh and half surprise. 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Remembering all those little things. All of a sudden,

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2: 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DJ Fluffy? Fluffy. Fluffyhead. We love him, even though we don't know his name.
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0: That's what I want to talk to you about. 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It's one of the most exciting sounds in the world. Bongo. Everybody's doing it.
1: Ouch!
0: Well, everybody's trying to do it. But now, anyone, and that means you, can really play bongos. Your teacher will be Mr. Bongo himself, Jack Costanzo. It's easy. It's exciting. It's fun. Listen.

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Mr. Bongo will teach you. You'll learn to play bongos and sit in with Jack Costanzo's band, just like a real pro. So let's get started. 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Place the bongos between your legs, a little below the knees. It shouldn't take much pressure to keep them there. Now, that's the correct way to hold bongos. The smaller, higher pitch drum is on the left. Turn the heads of the bongos away from you at about a 45-degree angle. Relax, make yourself as comfortable as possible, and now you're ready to play bongos. Slow down, Mr. Bongo. We haven't even learned to produce a sound yet. A sharp, clear sound is produced by striking the drum head with a forefinger, about 3/4 of an inch from the edge of the drum. Now strike sharply, making sure the other 3 fingers are extended. The forearm and wrist should be relaxed, but firm. You see, the wrist provides the snap. Remember, always keep the other 3 fingers extended. If they fold under, you may skin your knuckles on the rim of the drum. Now, strike each drum a few times. First, with the right forefinger. Then the left. By experimenting, you'll find where your drum gives the sharpest, clearest sound. Too far toward the center, it's tubby and hollow. At the edge, it makes very little sound at all. So find the right spot and try to hit it there each time. Be sure you lift the finger immediately or you'll get a muffled, muted sound. Now, stop this record for a while and practice producing a good sound.

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0: Leslie, would you like to introduce the next segment?
1: 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Now it's time for Jazz plus Jazz equals Jazz. Today we have a recording of Benny Goodman played over a separate recording of Miles Davis.
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0: Hey, this is Tim Nordwin from the band OK Go, and you're... Oh, shit, what are the numbers?
1: H-R-W Binghamton.
0: W-H-R-W-C-H-R, okay. Hey, this is Tim Nordwin from the band OK Go, and you're loving... Hey, this is Tim Nordwin from the band OK Go, and you're listening to WHRW. No!
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0: Hey, this is Tim Nordwin from the band OK Go, and you're listening to WHRW Binghamton.
1: Binghamton.
0: Binghamton. Oh my god, hold on. Let me write this down.
1: Okay.
0: Let me write this down. I can't do this right now. What is it?
1: WHRW.
0: What's the town?
1: Binghamton. Yeah, Binghamton.
0: Okay, all right, ready?
1: All right, here we go.
0: Hey, this is Tim Nordwin from the band OK Go, and you're listening to WHRW Binghamton. Is that right?
1: Binghamton.
0: Binghamton. How do you say it?
1: Binghamton.
0: Binghamton.
1: Yeah.
0: Oh, I spelled it wrong. How do you spell it?
1: B-I-N-G.
0: Oh.
1: H-A-M.
0: Oh. Why didn't you tell me?
1: Sorry, man.
0: Binghamton.
1: Yeah, Binghamton.
0: Okay.
1: Yeah.
0: Hi, this is Tim Nordwin from the band OK Go. You're listening to WHRW Binghamton.
1: Right on.
0: Sorry.
1: So, Tim, thanks,
0: so sorry.
1: Man.
0: All right. Hey, this is Tim Nordwin from the band OK Go, and you're...
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4: All right.

Yes, that's right, ladies and gentlemen. Thank you for tuning in through the static, through the explosions, through the smoke, through the haze. Yes, the radio is still there. WHRW Binghamton is on the air right now. The only human that you were going to hear all day on this day, July 4th, 2026 on WHRW Binghamton. And who am I? I'm Doc Sonic. That's right. You're tuned to Sonic Research Labs once again on a Saturday night. And my thanks, as always, to the Ghost Wolves for the Sonic Research Labs theme song. And it's time to start the show over here with the Ghost.

0: Okay, this is Joe Strummer in the gymnasium doing my morning exercises. And I'm just hoping that you're all as wide awake and chirpy as I am. And don't forget, you have tuned into WHRW, and this is the rockingest sound around the town.
1: Every once in a blue moon, Mick Jones of the Clash comes to Binghamton. And when he comes, he listens to WHRW in Binghamton in the state of New York. And what a state it is.

Yes, indeed, ladies and gentlemen, that is music from Babe Report and a song called Jane. It sounds a little like Jane's Addiction's song called Jane. That's just a coincidence. And before that, it was Sonic Youth and 100% from the album Dirty, and Hank Haint before that with a song called Blackout, and it wasn't. Neither. And before that, King Salami and the Cumberland Three with a song called Mojo Workout. The Monsters and I Want You. Oblivions before that, and Ride That Train from the album Play Nine Songs with Mr. Quintron. Shout out to the Reaper out there, who big fan of Mr. Quintron. And before that, the King Khan and Barbecue Show, Killing the Wolfman. And before that, the Clash. We had before that Kyra, and It's a Stick Up from the album Here I Am, Here I Always Am. And before that, it was The Clash, and I'm So Bored with the USA, one of a handful of semi-patriotic songs that we got for you here tonight on this 4th of July, 38 minutes past the hour of 10 p.m. We started off with the Ghost Wolves, of course, and Baby Fang Thang from the album Man, Woman, Beast. I'm Doc Sonic, and you're listening right now to Sonic Research Labs. And like I mentioned, we got a few patriotic songs and at least one tangentially connected song. And this would be that one.

the Revelators and Let's Get Revelated. And it's from their album, We Told You Not to Cross Us. The Ribeye Brothers before that, and Worm's Eye View from their album, Every July, Peas Grow There. And a special shout out to all of you who get that reference. You're some special people because you listen to WHRW and you get that reference. You are doubly cool. And before that, Recalculating, and a song called Get Drunk and Do Your Taxes, a song I played mainly because it mentions Benjamin Franklin, but also because, you know, they fired a lot of people at the IRS, so they may or may not know or care if you did your taxes, or did them drunk for that matter. Before that, Billy Bragg and Wilco and All You Fascists from Mermaid Avenue Volume 2, Billy Bragg and Wilco singing

0: songs of Woody Guthrie. And before that, we started off that set with X and 4th of July, a song written, I believe, by Dave Alvin of the Blasters. And yeah, I got to play that every year, at least on the 4th of July I'm talking about. Anyway, you're listening to Sonic Research Labs right now, right here on WHRW Binghamton, where it is time now for a real quick top of the hour type break. 1 hour down in this show already. But keep it locked. 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
2: Obscenity is a legal term and has nothing to do with the real world, as the legal profession doesn't have anything to do with the real world either.
3: This program may contain frank language or subject matter. We therefore advise you to use your discretion as to whether you or your children should listen. Opinions expressed are not necessarily those of the staff or management of WHRW Binghamton.
2: There is no word that you can say, nor is there any noise that will come out of your mouth that is so powerful that it's going to send the listener to the lake of fire as soon as they hear it. And the myth of obscenity is a myth that is perpetuated in order to keep a censorship mechanism in place. Because as long as there can be censorship for one thing or another, as long as they can convince somebody that you need to have a watchdog to keep the dirty words off the air, then that same watchdog agency will be able to keep political ideas that are undesirable or any other kind of social ideas that are undesirable off the airwaves. And that's the real basis for perpetuating myths of obscenity and all that kind of stuff. And I try and attack it as often as I can.
4: Over 2.4 million unwanted kittens are born each year. 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It's a problem you can fix. 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Public service announcement brought to you by PETA and WHRW Binghamton.

0: Hello, dear listeners. This is Anya from Bug, here to talk to you about bugs. Namely, harming them. The spotted lanternfly is an invasive insect in the family Fulgidery, native to China, that attacks grapes, stone fruits, and causes general mayhem for the ecosystem. Protect the ecosystem. Obliterate the lanternflies!
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2: Of course we have nothing by your favorite artist. 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
2: WHRW Binghamton, DJs, visionaries,

Lewisham 1977 was my first one, in a van from Brighton with a Voltage crowd. The Front said they'd kick their way into the headlines, and they met their match at Clifton Rise. The Ra Carnival showed our strength, then Thatcher stole the NF's clothes in the 1979 election with talk of being swamped by an alien culture, spawning a great British Asian punk band called Alien Culture. And the battlegrounds became gigs and football. Looking back, it's incredible, knowing that there was going to be trouble before you got to the gig. Staring at the Rude Boys, staring at the Boneheads in a town called Malice. The No Pub is a Nazi pub gig at Skunk's Islington in 82, where my mandolin met my head and Pixie saved my ass from a fascist gang. And arguing with Ian Stewart from Screwdriver in the middle of one of Black Flag's earliest gigs at the 100 Club. And there was much more. Countless trouble with gigs big and small, from the southeast to the northwest. A lot of brave folks stood up and were counted. A lot of battles were won, and the spectre retreated. Of course, it never went away, but it lost its street power. And we thought never again meant just that. More fool us. Now it's back, in a different guise, with the same old scapegoats, and the same old lies, and the same old reasons. Divide and rule. Rule by billionaires, 4 billionaires. But now they haven't just got leaflets and posters. They have their own video channels and social media ads, funded by billionaires. A different world, a different time, and a different generation has to step up to the mark now. It breaks my heart and makes me so angry. Never again. Again.

Oh, isn't that a good one? Isn't that just a filthy sounding record? And it was Forgotten Four. I forgot. And Tell Me Where It Hurts, which is an often asked question on the Mad Trivia Party. And that's Tuesday nights at 8:30 right here on WHRW. And Bantam Rooster before that with Burn Down. Jet Boys before that with Wild Drive, Jail Vacant from their album Ready Jet Go, and Statics before that with Hunt You Down, and another band, not the other band, not the Los Angeles band, but another band called X with a song called Halfway Around the World Live at the Prince of Wales. And you might have guessed from that they are from Australia. Mystery Girls before that with We're So Illegal, Los Chicos and Racers from their album Fat Spark, exclamation point. Supernova before that with 3-2-1 Go, Bicycle Face, and The Struggle to Be Extraordinary from the album Trust and Obey. Did I say Supernova in there before that? 3-2-1 Go? Yeah, I did. Before that, Damaged Bug and Sold America, The Websites, and a song called Online Pharmacy, appropriately enough, from the album The Websites is Killing Music. Excuse me. And we started off with a poem by Attila the Stockbroker and a song called Never Again. Again, just came out in March, just this past March. Brand new poem from Attila the Stockbroker here on WHRW tonight. You're listening to Sonic Research Labs. I'm Doc Sonic here once again on a Saturday night, just as we are every Saturday night at 10 p.m. I'm the only human DJ on today. Can't avoid me. So anyway, nothing else to do other than continue on with music like this one from CTMF.

The next section is devoted strictly to great sounds. No particular type of make or model car, just sounds we consider to be very exciting and worth listening to.

Yeah, that thing was really swinging, man. Sinister Six there, and a song called Backwards Funny Car from their album Out of Sight. Speaking of Out of Sight and cars, I believe possibly next week is Uncle Pete's car show. That is a version of the Uncle Pete show that has a theme of cars, because you can probably catch Uncle Pete at the Syracuse Nationals. He'll be hanging around those fairgrounds, hanging out with the sweaty types and their cars and all that nonsense going on up there. And yeah, I think that's next week anyway. Tune in to the Uncle Pete show and find out. But before Sinister Six, we had The Anomalies and Bleed For Me, not the Dead Kennedys song. That's just another song called Bleed For Me. 13 before that, and a song called Tattoo. And The Four

Eyes before that with a song called I Come Prepared from the album Rock and Roll, playing Problem Children before that and Borderline, Tommy Womack before that one, and a song called My Name is Mud, and the Young Fresh Fellows and Power Mowers theme from the Fabulous Sounds of the Pacific Northwest. And, well, that's the 40th anniversary edition, it says here. Well, we started off with Billy Childish and CTMF and a song called Like an Inexplicable Wheel from the album Last Punk Standing. It is now time for yet another quick top of the hour type break. We are 2 hours into this show here tonight. You're listening to Sonic Research Labs on WHRW Binghamton. Don't go anywhere. More music to come. Hope you enjoyed your 4th of July. Hope you made it through all the explosions and stuff and all that. And, you know, it was a wild ride coming here. I'll tell you, if it wasn't one thing, it was another. And it was mostly explosions. Keep it locked. You're listening to WHRW Binghamton.

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3: 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When you drop a bomb, many die.
2: If you hit a woman, love dies. But if you say the F word, nothing actually happens. 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
5: You can't do this.
2: Why not? It's just a word.
5: Charming thought, but here's the simple situation. The authorities already dislike us. If you do this, they will hate us, and by hook or by crook, they'll find a way to close us down.
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6: This is
7: heroin.
6: It isn't glamorous or cool or kid stuff. It's the most addictive kind of
7: heroin,
6: and it can kill you. What's really bad is nobody knows how much it takes. So every time you use it, you risk dying. It isn't worth it. Look, everybody wants to be cool, but doing it with
7: spoons
6: isn't just wrong. It could be dead wrong.

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3: Hi, this is Harry Wilson, the tooth janitor, reminding you that if you smoke cigarettes, you run a serious risk of making your teeth browner than they would be otherwise, which is just going to cause more work for you to do when you're constantly brushing your teeth, which is what you should be doing anyway. But the worst thing is, if you smoke cigarettes, you could die early. And if you die, that will cut off possibly years that you could be spending brushing your teeth. So if you smoke, you get less time to brush your teeth. So remember, but don't smoke so you can live longer to constantly brush your teeth. This is Harry Wilson, the tooth janitor, with the public service announcement for WHRW Binghamton.
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1: That's okay.
2: Wish we did it
1: one more time. All right. 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This is Mary from Southern Culture on the Skids. You're listening to Sonic Research Labs on WHRW Binghamton, New York. I don't know.

car. You won't hurt me like you used to do. Look here, mama. Let's roll that thing. Let's roll that thing to get out of my car, because baby, you sure gave rabbit this cat.

Reverend Horton Heat, and I'm Mad from the original album Smoke 'Em If You Got 'Em, came out way back when in 1991 on the Sub Pop label. And before that, The Amazing Crowns and Do the Devil. Deadbolt before that. What a crazy album by Deadbolt. That song called El Paso from the album Buy a Gun, Get a Free Guitar. And before that, The Knitters with X and Dave Alvin and The Call of the Wrecking Ball. And before that, Mojo Nixon and a song called World Cup 94. Mojo Nixon singing about the World Cup way back in 1994. It still holds true today. We're not afraid of the English fans. But before that, legendary Shaq Shakers and He Ain't Right. And Hazel Adkins, who is definitely not right. And a song called Get Out of My Car. The Cramps and Mule Skinner Blues from Stay Sick. And we started off with Southern Culture on the Skids and Greenback Fly from Dirt Track Date. 32 minutes past the hour of midnight. Thanks for staying up late with WHRW. Bingham's in here tonight. And I'm Doc Sonic. This is Sonic Research Labs. We got one more set of music to go. This one's kicking off with music from the Bug Club. Remember this one? Remember this one? Came out, a couple years ago? Anyway, this one's going out to Chris Davies. Or rather, hold on. Did something erroneous there. Anyway, the Bug Club. This was going out to Chris Davies.

0: that last verse was a bit shit.
1: This is...
2: Oh, that's super lame. Just... Don't do that. Do you need help? I can do
1: Well, I can't do that, but... Hey, this is Doug. I don't know if I can do it with her in the same room.
3: Maybe you can do it one word at a time and you can edit it together.
1: Yeah, totally. Hey, this. Hey, this is Doug from... Is she even close by me now? No. Hey, this is Doug from Built to Spill, and you're listening to Sonic Research Labs. 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

0: Werewolf Jones, and Golden Rule. Oh, hold on. Just a little extra feedback there. Just a little bonus for you. Before that, a band called Le Mieux Le Peur, and a song called Slow Dance Sunday. It is officially Sunday right now, and hopefully you've expended all your explosives and enjoyed all that. Let's see. Before that, it was Terry Maltz and I Do. Deer Hunter before that with Oh, It's Such a Shame. That's the B-side to a split single with Jay Reitard on the A-side. And Digital Leather before that with a song called Blackness. Built to Spill and Fake Records of Rock and Roll from Built to Spill plays the songs of Daniel Johnston. I can't think of anything more American than Daniel Johnston. So, you know, I've got some Built to Spill in there playing Daniel Johnston tonight. And we started off with the Bug Club and Lonsdale Slip-Ons from the album On the Intricate Inner Workings of the System. That about wraps things up here on Sonic Research Labs on a Saturday night. Hope you enjoyed the show. And if there was something that you heard and you wondered what the heck was that song, well, we're going to have the whole playlist posted up over at sonicresearchlabs.com. 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And don't forget, you can always listen to whrw.fm. Lots of Robot Overlord goodness coming up here in the overnight hours. So keep it locked for that. And Human DJs will be back tomorrow. So keep it locked at WHRW all the time. Might as well. It's the coolest station. Anyway, I am, have been, and remain Doc Sonic, and it is time to say goodnight for another week. We'll be back next Saturday at 10 p.m. for more Sonic Research Labs. And until then, keep it locked.
1: There is a spider!

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0: Everywhere I go cruising around town, all I hear is vulgar language. I wish I heard music out of my artistic talent. When I speak my word, all I get is a so what attitude with a profane curse word in the middle of it.
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0: Cruising the streets being called a bum and a it makes me rave like a wild animal. I never hear music on the road. All I hear is vulgarity.
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5: You talk about people in power. 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
6: Yeah, you're damn right they did.
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nearly due. The underground is closing soon. And in the dark, deserted station, restless in anticipation, a man waits in the shadows. His restless eyes leap and scratch at all that they can touch or catch. And hidden deep within his pocket, safe within his silent socket, he holds a colored crayon. Now from the tunnel's stony womb, the carriage rides to meet the groom and opens wide and welcome doors, but he hesitates, then with

Now from his pocket quick he flashes the crayon on the wall, he slashes deep upon the advertising, a single worded poem comprised of four letters. And his heart is laughing, screaming, pounding, the poem across the tracks rebounding. Shadowed by the exit light, his legs take their ascending flight to seek the breath.

0: Leslie, would you like to introduce the next segment?
1: Okay. Now it's time for Jazz plus Jazz equals Jazz. Today we have a recording of Benny Goodman played over a separate recording of Miles Davis.
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3: Hi, this is Harry Wilson, the tooth janitor, reminding you that if you smoke cigarettes, you run a serious risk of making your teeth browner than they would be otherwise, which is just going to cause more work for you to do when you're constantly brushing your teeth, which is what you should be doing anyway. But the worst thing is, if you smoke cigarettes, you could die early. And if you die, that will cut off possibly years that you could be spending brushing your teeth. So if you smoke, you get less time to brush your teeth. So remember, but don't smoke so you can live longer to constantly brush your teeth. This is Harry Wilson, the tooth janitor, with the public service announcement for WHRW Binghamton.

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Yeah. 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

0: And they were like, and today we reveal the masked magician. 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
0: Oh my God. 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
1: Does the small town girl live in a lonely world? 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Does the city boy, born and raised in South Detroit, does the midnight train go with her anywhere? 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
2: Oh my God, that is amazing.
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And you know I intend to have him. 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

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Just when you are sure of one, you will find he's gone and made a change. 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
1: All right, and we'd also like to thank DJ Puffy, or whatever his name is. DJ Fluffy? Fluffy. Fluffyhead. We love him, even though we don't know his name.
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0: Leslie, would you like to introduce the next segment?
1: Okay. Now it's time for Jazz plus Jazz equals Jazz. Today we have a recording of Benny Goodman played over a separate recording of Miles Davis.
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How about a glass of champagne now? You know, my darling, you go to my head and you linger like a haunting refrain. And I find you spinning around in my brain like the bubbles in a glass of champagne. You go to my head like a sip of sparkling burgundy brew. 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The thrill of the thought that you might give a thought to my plea casts a spell over me. 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You go to my head with a smile that makes my temperature rise, like a summer with a thousand Julys. 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Though I'm certain that this heart of mine hasn't a ghost of a chance in this crazy romance, you go to my head. 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You go to

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3: 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But the worst thing is, if you smoke cigarettes, you could die early. And if you die, that will cut off possibly years that you could be spending brushing your teeth. So if you smoke, you get less time to brush your teeth. So remember, don't smoke so you can live longer to constantly brush your teeth. This is Harry Wilson, the tooth janitor, with the public service announcement for WHRW Binghamton.

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Okay. How many of you are right now thinking about the Ed Lover dance? It's okay. I'm thinking about it too. 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

0: Man, I tell you what, dang old WHRW Binghamton with the man on radio station doing the dull feedback and the loop a doop scoop and making that phone number, all the prejudices gotta remember and all the slip slang and peace, love, moan, Paul got that cart gone, that thing number, man.
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2: And now, a friendly public service announcement from all of us here at WHRW. Secondhand smoke is a public health hazard. While we here at WHRW champion and support your right to partake in tobacco and other tobacco-related products, we would urge you to consider the well-being of those who choose to pleasure themselves in alternative ways. Remember to pursue your pleasures safely and not smoke around others.

When the low sky presses like a lid on my spirit, heavy with pain, and all the wide horizon is curtained by a dark day, more sad than night. When the earth is changed into a dank dungeon where hope, like a bat fluttering blindly, beats his wings against the walls and dashes his head on the rotting ceiling.

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playing at games, acting out names, guessing the parts we've played. 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

'cause I want him. And you know I intend to have him. I'll just ask, is you is or is you ain't my baby? The way you're acting lately makes me doubt.

A man is a creature that has always been strange. Just when you're sure of one, you'll find he's gone and made a change. Well, is you in?

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Just when you are sure of one, you will find he's gone and made a change. So is you is, or is you ain't, my baby? 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

That night, that night, it happened. 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
1: 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Does the midnight train go with her anywhere? Oh, see her in a spooky room.
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2: 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This is going to be, yes. Oh god. That is the coolest thing I have ever heard.
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And now, a friendly public service announcement from all of us here at WHRW. 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
1: Who threw their shoe? Why? Logically, why does that make sense? Now you the dumb festival without a shoe.
2: Everybody gonna take pictures, you're stupid.
1: Yeah, everybody, when you see this dumb without a shoe, take pictures. 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

How about a glass of champagne now? You know, my darling, you go to my head and you linger like a haunting refrain. And I find you spinning around in my brain like the bubbles in a glass of champagne. You go to my head like a sip of sparkling Burgundy brew. And I find the very mention of you like the kicker in a julep or two. The thrill of the thought that you might give a thought to my plea casts a spell over me. Still, I say to myself, get a hold of yourself. Can't you see that it never can be? You go to my head with a smile that makes my temperature rise, like a summer with a thousand Julys. You intoxicate my soul with your eyes. Though I'm certain that this heart of mine hasn't a ghost of a chance in this crazy romance, you go to my head. Chérie, ma petite, though I am certain that this heart of mine hasn't a ghost of a chance in this crazy romance, you go to my head. You go to my

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Mad Trivia, Tuesday nights at 10 on 90.5.

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Good afternoon, WHRW 90.5 FM Binghamton. This is DJ Mystery returning after quite a long time away. Fortunately, I've been busy, which I think is always good. But I haven't been able to make my show in almost the past, 3 weeks. So I'm more than happy to be back on air and better than ever. It has been a hot few weeks, and the heat just seems to keep on rising along with the humidity. This afternoon, we are expecting some rainstorms, and I'll get into some thoughts about that shortly. I will remind everyone that you're listening to WHRW 90.5 FM Binghamton. And if you're enjoying the weekend, I hope that you're staying cool, and happy late July 4th. Yesterday was America's Independence Day, the 250th to be exact, and that is a special day for many, so I thought that why not do a bit of a show here where I play a bit of, almost an Independence Day themed. Maybe not 100% to the T on every single track, but some things here and there. I would always like to start off with a bit of jazz, and I thought none other than play some of the jazz great and American legend, Kenny Garrett. This is a saxophonist who has been around since, I want to say, the early 90s, and has put out a lot of great music, especially this, I believe, 2023 album, Sounds from the Ancestors. I was very fortunate enough to see Kenny Garrett live a few years ago, and he even signed the record for me when I purchased it. Seems like a very well-educated man in terms of jazz and music culture, and I always enjoyed his stuff. And this track, but back when the days were different, takes a look back and takes on a journey through some of his music influences and future endeavors. So, without further ado, here is Kenny Garrett. Please enjoy.

0: Welcome back, everyone. DJ Mr. Wee here, and you're listening to Sounds Good to Me, a show where I play just about everything because nothing sounds good to me. We are going through the opening part of my show where I play a bit of jazz. I like to call it the Jazz Masters. These are going to be just, you know, things that have been on my mind, some tracks I wanted to play, sometimes a bit more mellow, sometimes a bit more upbeat. We started it all off with none other than the Kenny Garrett, saxophone extraordinaire. And I thought I would sandwich in with another great saxophone player. This past track was Pharoah Sanders. This is off his album Sukuru, and that song was called Sun Song. It features the vocals from Leon Thomas. No, not the current pop sensation Leon Thomas that made the track I'm a Mutt. Mutt, I think is the name of this track that's going on really popular. This is a much older Leon Thomas, who's also a vocalist, known for his yodeling talents. I really enjoyed his collaborations with Pharoah Sanders, especially if you ever heard his album Karma. He does some amazing stuff on that album. Before that, we had George Duke, one of my all-time favorites, and he has been a mainstay of my show. I played him quite frequently over the past few years, and his track I played is a bit of a two-parter. Starts off with some piano, Giant Child Within Us, and then it goes into the second part of it, which is called Ego. That track, I think I should have played at the end because it was way more... I forgot how like fast it goes after the piano. I should have played that for last. But either which way, that is from his album, I Love the Blues, She Heard My Cry. A really interesting track for George Duke's career. An interesting album, I should say, because it doesn't sound like many of his others. It has a bit more focus on rock sounds, maybe a bit of rockabilly from here and there. And look, I appreciate the experimentation. I quite actually enjoy it, especially this track, which I think was the most fused element of the album. But this is DJ Mystery. I'm returning to my show after about 2 and maybe 3 weeks away, and I'm hoping that the people listening are enjoying the vibes. Before I move on, I'd like to remind everyone that WZW takes pride in the Quarters Community Broadcast. 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Once again, that is 607-484-7905, or feedback, excuse me, at wzwfm.org. Secondly, it has been warm, but as for the people in the southern tier, you may have realized we've been getting lots of rain recently. I was caught in it, unfortunately, on Friday, and I got drenched. And with these flash floods that we've been getting, I need to remind everyone that, especially if you're out and about on commuting, please be safe as you travel. This includes especially if you're driving. If you happen to be caught in a heavy rainstorm, make sure that you're putting on your lights on, wipers on, and drive slowly. It takes less than an inch of water and a car going above 40 miles per hour for it to hydroplane. It doesn't take a whole lot to cause an accident, and you can prevent that by being careful while you drive. So as the rain comes down, make sure to slow down, drive carefully, have your lights on, make sure you have your wipers on, and if needed, maybe pull off to the side. Binghamton likes to do this thing in which he says, like, hey, look, I'm going to rain at this time, and then it just, like, puts it all down in maybe, like, 30 minutes. And during those times, I have been unfortunate enough to be either walking, riding a bike, or even driving during those, and it gets bad out there. So to the folks in the area tuning in and being safe, please do your best out on the roads as it rains. Lastly, I just wanted to remind everyone that if you ever wanted to tune in from anywhere else besides your own radio, you can do so on our fantastic WZW website. That's WZW.fm in the web browser of your choice. Not only can you tune in to the station using the big play button in the top right corner, you can also check out the schedule. Unfortunately, it is not accurate to the summer. However, once we do get into the fall hours, you'll be able to see who is on when and be able to track. Oh, it is accurate now. Cool. I didn't realize that. So if you tune in to our website, not only can you see the schedule, and it says right now 1 p.m. until 4 p.m. Sounds good to me, with your host, DJ Mr. E. You can also see people on later. At 4 p.m., we have Automation. However, at 7 p.m., we have Doc Mordecai with Fly By Night Radio. Additionally, you can also check out our blog spot and see all the cool, fun facts about our station. 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I have folks back up in the Capital District area who like to tune in from their computer, and I've even heard of people tuning in all the way from Japan. 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This episode is usually about 3 hours, but I unfortunately do not believe I'll be able to do the full three today. So I'm going to move things quite along from my opening Jazz Masters over to what I like to call the Afro Picks. These are songs and selections of artists from Africa because I always want to give respect to the people who raised me. Both my parents are immigrants from Africa, and especially that we are celebrating the 250th Independence Day of America, you have to remember all the different independences around the world and the people who came to America looking for that American dream. My parents did so, and I'm part of that. But I always wanted to, like, you know, play a bit of stuff, maybe some things that people aren't familiar with, and additionally find tracks that I just really much enjoy. So for this next one, I found the best of both worlds, in my opinion. This is Anjali Kidjo, an artist from Benin who is now an international sensation. I believe she lives in America. She's usually between America and France. But she has a long, very decorated career. I would like to say that she has taken the torch of Mama Africa, who was probably passed on to her by Miriam Makeba, and taken it on her, to a whole new level. However, one thing I've always appreciated about Anjali Kidjo is her phenomenal music knowledge and willingness to experiment. She does a lot of course, traditional African music, sometimes pop, but she dabbles in covers, and on those covers, you really hear her shine. And when she moves to the rhythm, you can't help but go along with her. So here is, with the help of Bradford Marsalis and, I believe, a full orchestra from her live album Spirit Rising, this is Anjali Kidjo covering Curtis Mayfield with Move On Up. Please enjoy.
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Welcome back, everyone. DJ Mr. V here. You're listening to Sounds Good to Me. We just went through a quick selection of what I like to call Afro Picks. Those are songs and artists from Africa across the African diaspora. I believe African music is universal, and it is it's one of those things that is deeply rooted in a lot of what we recognize today as either pop music and so on and so forth. It's everywhere. I wanted to specifically play these few tracks because not only do I think they really have a great vibe, they're really fun, great music at all time, but all have a very similar message. We started with Move On Up. That is a song created by none other than Curtis Mayfield, who you may hear later on the show, who knows, but performed by Anzalie Kidjoe. My favorite thing about this track is how she really puts in a lot of African rhythms and chants into the horn section specifically. I think the horns are probably the most recognizable part of the original track, along, of course, with the amazing percussion. And Bradford Marsalis kills it on the horn on that track. I really love that performance. And Anzalie Kidjoe, I've said it about her many times. I adore her music. Her energy is unmatched. And this is a live performance. I've seen her live. This album is, I think, like 14 years old. I saw her 2 years ago. And even in her, I believe, early 60s when I saw her, still gets it, still moves, still really commands that stage. Amazing, phenomenal music. But then after that, we had a lesser known artist, King Short Shirt. This is an artist from the islands area, and he has this long standing tradition of being like a calypso king. There is, I forget the name of the exact tournament, but there would be. He's from Antigua, and there was this long-standing, like, calypso, like, event where every year people come up and they have to, like, perform. And I think he won for, like, 20 years straight or something crazy of that matter. However, he is a well-known, respected man of Antigua, and, of course, his music has gone on to inspire many. This album specifically, I played the title track that was Press On. Very simple message. When things get tough, when things get hard, you can't do anything but press on and continue believing in yourself and the people around you to do what they can to make things better. I adore that track, and also I just love Calypso. I think I've mentioned it before, but I didn't really study, but I played percussion from elementary school all the way through high school. And whenever I listen to a song, my ear really goes to the percussion arrangements, and Calypso has some of my favorite percussion arrangements of any genre of music. The way it just gets you up and dancing. You can take away the horns, take away the guitar, take away the bass, just the rhythm, the claves, the timbales, everything just sounds so crisp. It's beautiful. And then, of course, this last track, if you've heard this song before, I mean, I want to shake your hand because I don't know how many people have heard it. That was Let Us All Get Along by none other than Super Kumba, a band led by none other than my father. He performed with Super Kumba from the 90s into the early 2000s. This track specifically comes from his, I believe, second album, K-Town Missing. And it was something that was always playing in my house growing up. Whenever we were driving around, he would have it playing. If we had a downtime, he would play it around and on his computer, on his phone, wherever he can get a chance. And it's ingrained into my head, and it's another very great message of, like, look, we're all in this together. Why bother fighting? Why not just try to make something for our children and for the future generations to love and to hold? And especially now that, like I said before, it's the 250th anniversary of America's independence. I think that message still exists for a reason. We are going to continue on. So, I think I'm only going to do about 2 hours of a show, maybe 2.5. I'll see how I'm feeling. So over the next, I would say, a little while, maybe an hour or so, I'm just gonna, you know, keep on DJing. I'll pop on back to maybe introduce some tracks, of course, play some cards. But I'm really gonna let the music talk for myself. This is gonna be my Independence Day, or July 4th kind of celebration, on July 5th, something or other of that matter. So I'm going to be bouncing around. There's gonna be a lot of soul, maybe some more jazz, definitely some a bit of blues here and there, and maybe some gospel. I have a lot of things planned and to get through. I cannot really speak for the songs. I'd rather have them speak for themselves. And I think I'm going to start off with none other than Philadelphia's very own Harold Melvin and the Blue Notes. This is off their album Wake Up Everybody, and it comes from
1975, which, once again, about 50 years ago, 51 to be exact. And this song deals with the idea of freedom. Celebrating America's freedom. And this track is called To Be Free, To Be Who You Are. Without further ado, here is Heaven Maryland, the Blue Notes, featuring Teddy Pendergrass. Please enjoy.

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Just one, just a minute of your time to listen to one.

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0: When I hear voices, my mind plays tricks on me. When it comes to hearing music on the streets, instead on.
1: Hello again, everyone. DJ Mr. V here, and you're listening to Sounds Good to Me, a show where I play just about everything because everything sounds good to me. We had quite a little bit there, 55 minutes, about an hour of just pure DJing, lots of music I didn't hop on much, and I just wanted to hop back on to say hello again, and also to run through some cards. I'm going to do the cards first just so I know I have enough time to actually introduce the tracks, and then I'll be getting into it shortly. I will say that last track was Sylvester and the Hot Band with their rendition of My Country, Tis of Thee. But before that, I want to let you know that if you're tuning in from a radio and you'd like to hear more about the station from either like your comfort of your own house, maybe even when you're out and about, maybe at work, you can do so at www.fm in the web browser of your choice. There, you can check out the many great episode spots that we have on our show, and even check out our Blogspot, which has a lot of great interesting facts and fun things to learn about the station. Of course, you can also use that to tune in from just about anywhere in the world. I have people all the way from our Capital District area to, I've heard some people tune in from across the waters. I've heard people tune in all the way from Japan even. Secondly, it is going to be, it's been hot all week. And with the heat, we also had high humidity and lots of rain. This past Friday, we had quite the downpour on and off. And I wanted to remind everyone to be safe as it rains, because not only can rain down on you heavily, but also bring down trees and unblock roadways. So as you're driving, please do your best to stay safe. Make sure that you are slowing down when there's lower visibility, turning on your headlights and putting your wipers, making sure that you're aware of what on the road, and be aware that it takes less than half an inch of water for a car going about 40 miles per hour to hydroplane. With that danger, it's always best to be safe as you're out and about on the roads. And of course, with our wonderful station, I just want to let everyone know that WSW takes pride in the quality of its community broadcast. Feedback about our program may be directed to 607-484-7905 or feedback at wsrwfm.org. All right, we are back at it again. I'm back in the DJ mic, and sorry if I sound a bit flustered. I'm just making sure everything's set up. We went on a journey. I would like to step back, going sequentially, from the start to where we just ended off. Actually, you know what? I'll do it backwards. That way, people who are tuning in can really keep track of what they're playing. We had My Country, Tis of Thee, a rendition by Sylvester and the Hot Band. Sylvester went on to become the disco diva that he was born to be, and made some amazing, amazing music with many of great, phenomenal artists. Sorry if you hear the chair creaking below me. I'm trying to find a way to sit comfortably without it being too loud. Before that, we had none other than Prince there was one track before that one. That was Danny Nedelko. That was probably the one non-American band I had. That is something I've been wanting to play for quite a while, but I thought that, it makes a lot of sense with the current theme I'm going for. That is a group called Idols. They are a UK punk group that I would like to describe as aggressively positive. A lot of the, like punk, have usually a very progressive head-forwards message and just deliver it over some great riffs and great energy. That album was called Joy as an Act of Resistance. And then, of course, before that, we had America. That is off Around the World in a Day, Prince and the Revolution. I don't think Prince, need he be named, need he be introduced. One of my all-time favorites, without a doubt. And, of course, with his project Around the World in a Day came many of his other big singles. And also, I believe, the creation of Paisley Park. Before that, we had James Blood Ilmer, a lesser known kind of groovy, it's hard to describe him. I would say eclectic. If you don't know James Blood Ormer, he is a guitar player. The way I like to introduce him is that he was the first electric guitarist to tour with Ornette Coleman. And I think that introduces him enough to the people in the know. He is, I don't want to say crazy, because I feel like crazy doesn't do him justice. He is a fascinating musician. And then we had When You Get Trouble by Redbone. We're playing a lot of celebrating American independence and can't do that without recognizing the Native Americans. Redbone, probably the largest Native American rock band of their era and probably one of the most well-known globally. Unfortunately, do not know how many others can really name artists of their caliber. But without a doubt, this is probably my favorite album of theirs. Message in a Drum. Fantastic performance, and you definitely hear it from the band on that track. Before that, we had Wake Up. That is by Funkadelic off America Eats Its Young. That is one of their more... I don't know how to describe When America Eats Its Young, other than it's very much another great addition to their catalog of rock and really interesting experimentations of music. Before that, we had The Commodores, Assembly Line, Machine Gun. That is off the album Machine Gun. Assembly Line, I think, was one of the first songs I ever played on my show when I first got the spot. I've had this record for about 6 years, and I love playing it anytime I have the excuse to do so. It is a fascinating album. It's their debut, and I don't think they ever sound like this quite again, which is sometimes unfortunate, but I try to look at it as being a great mark for how experimental and forward-thinking they could be in terms of funk and rock. Of course, before that, we had to give respect to a late legend, Sly and the Family Stone. There was Love and Hate, the opening track of There's a Ride Going On. Before that, I wanted to play someone who I think goes really well into Sly Stone. That is DJ Rogers. That's Living Is All That Matters. That's his off his album, It's Good to Be Alive. A message that I can truly get behind. We also had none other than Curtis Mayfield, Power to the People, off his album Sweet Exorcist. A lesser talked about album. Definitely has more stripped back than he sounded on Curtis and maybe Superfly, but man, the lyrics stand on their own. I would love to just have like a booklet of the lyrics as poetry. There are some amazing, amazing songs in this album. And we had to do another late great legend, D'Angelo. It's such a shame that I have to say that he's a late legend, but that was Till It's Done, Tutu, off Black Messiah. We also had Harvest for the World, the Isley Brothers, off the album of the same name. I love the Isley Brothers. I've talked about them so much. Their music has been very influential to my, catalog. We had the OJs, a group that I'm only just now, unfortunately, getting into. I should have gotten into them much, much earlier. These are a group from Philly, probably the most recognized and beloved Philly soul groups. And, of course, they had... this was after the album The Family Reunion. The track was called Unity. Before that, we also... Oh, actually, at the start of the, I would say, the groove gauntlet, what I like to call when it's kind of play all these songs with less and less time in between. This was off of the track... this was off the album Wake Up Everybody and this To Be Free, Harold Melvin and the Blue Notes. Another big... I could very much easily say Philadelphia Soul Legend group there. And probably one of the... It was one of those groups that the solo artist went on to probably be larger than anyone else that they had. And that is, of course, the vocalist Teddy Pendergrass, who need he any introduction. I love his voice, I love his style, and also just very simple lyrics. This whole episode is part of a series of shows where I just like to try to have a message all throughout. And we are celebrating now. I was having some trouble knowing how to say the correct words because 200 years is bicentennial, but 200 plus 50 years, I don't want to call it a bicentennial. I don't think that's the proper word. I've been calling it the quarter millennium. I feel like that's a bit more efficient, but nevertheless, celebrating 250 years of America's independence. And I wanted to use this show to kind of, use it as a jumping off point to talk about the music and all the people who are been you know, celebrating it. A lot of these albums are from the year of the Bicentennial, 76 and maybe even earlier, some later, but all the way through, still just great music. So, we are wrapping up soon here. And I want to thank everyone who has tuned in. This has been my return. I only could do 2 hours this episode, but hopefully next Sunday I will be around. I will definitely hop back on, maybe for a bit longer, and just see where the wind takes me. I always like to keep my shows open-ended, having a chance to play, like I said, just about everything, because everything sounds good to me. I also use this time to plug a good friend of mine. I'm going to shout out DJ Christoph, and he's so out of tune. He always shouts me out, even though I haven't been on for like a month. So I appreciate DJ Christoph for always representing my show. And of course, he is on air from Fridays at 7 p.m. until 10 p.m. with his show Out of Tune. You can actually check out the schedule on our www.fm website to see when he will be on. His show is great. He plays similar to me. Pretty much anything he wants, because he likes to jump around. And one thing that he does that's really cool is go through either genres or sometimes decades. So he's done a 60s show, he's done a 70s show, so on and so forth. I think his last show was all about like 2000s dad rock. So he is really good at accumulating different sounds and genres into a cohesive listening experience. He DJ Christoph's Out of Tune on Fridays. Okay. It is a part of my tradition to always end off with Earth, Wind & Fire. And it's really, I didn't know what track to play for these guys. Other than, like, I feel like a lot of their music is always on the mark. And I thought, why not just go to a live performance of theirs where they really show what they're worth. This is from later on in their career. I want to say the 90s when they performed this one. And it's of their big track, That's the Way of the World. So I leave you all now with this rendition of Earth, Wind & Fire, That's the Way of the World live. Thank you all so much. Happy late July 4th. Stay cool out there and be safe in the rain. This has been DJ Mystery with Sounds Good to Me.

Oh, we celebrating tonight, right on. Give me a right on, y'all. This is a very special song right here we'd like to share with you. It means a lot to us, and we hope to you. This is our national anthem right here, right here. We'd like to ask everybody in the house to stand. Everybody get on up on your feet. Let's party together, come on. Right on. Do you feel like singing? I can't hear you. I said, do you feel like singing? Let's try it one time. First, let's get an almighty groove. Come on, y'all. Oh, it feels so good. All right. Here we go.

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All right. Oh yeah. Just keep on grooving. We're gonna do the big count off now.

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1: 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I only love

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4: 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Drowsy driving is never safe. 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